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2: Keep an eye on the sky this evening as a severe thunderstorm watch is in effect for the Estevan area. Showers and thunderstorms are expected tonight with a low of 11. Wednesday stays somewhat unsettled with a high of 17 and a chance of a few showers or thunderstorms. Thursday brings a mix of sun and cloud with some rain and a high of 20 before conditions begin to improve heading into the weekend. Get the full 5-day forecast over at discoverestevan.com. I'm Lois Fever.
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0: Do you know what happened last night?
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5: Mother Nature isn't quite done with us yet. A severe thunderstorm watch is in effect tonight with showers and

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0: There's Luke Combs, Sleepless in a Hotel Room on Country 106.1. I'm Brock Cullen. Hope you're having a fantastic start to your Wednesday morning. Sitting at 12, got a high today of 20. Still some chances of showers on and off throughout the day, as well as the risk of a thunderstorm. Here's Kane Brown, Woman.
1: Hey, it's 9 o'clock.

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0: And a congratulations this morning goes out to Riker Matheson, celebrating a birthday. Hope you have a fantastic birthday today, Riker, and I hope all of you have a wonderful birthday as well. And remember, if you want your chance to win an 8-inch round ice cream cake when it's your birthday, let us know. We'll give you a birthday shout-out. 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

miles on it. Kane Brown, Marshmello, Miles on It on Country 106.1. Good morning and happy Wednesday. We're sitting at 12. We can expect more of these showers throughout the day. High today of 20 with some chances of thunderstorms in the mixture for today as well. Here's Riley Green, Change My Mind.

0: There's Tyler Joe Miller under the influence on Country 106.1. Good morning and happy Wednesday. Sitting at 12 this morning, high of 20, of course, chances of showers, risk of a thunderstorm. And don't forget to text Streetheart to the Room by Room Furniture talk and text line. 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

0: of showers in the afternoon. Friday brings the sunshine back with a high near 20. For the full 5-day forecast, head over to discoverestevan.com. 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

Emerson Drive. Wake me up. I'm Sharon Church. Happy Wednesday. Stick around for Keith Urban. He's on the way with Straight Line. But first, here's Evan Burson, South Side of Sober.

0: change my mind. Hampshire and Church, a cruise company, is reviving quite an ambitious idea from the 90s. 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Instead, passengers and supplies would travel back and forth using smaller boats. 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Well, that's just chump change for Elon. Come on, Mr. Musk, get on it. A city at sea. Would you ever?
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2: 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Who? 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

0: Sunshine and a high near 20. Get the full 5-day forecast and stream us anytime at discoverestevan.com. I'm Lois Fever.
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